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A true reality. Check. This are no game romantics. This are no narcotics.

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1: Yeah, it was. The business was obviously down there on the brink. Here's the city. And like, it was very, very desirable that I went once on the show. They think all I was saying, I think all I was saying, all the very good. This is all around went once on the show. Didn't seem to change. There was all these musicians, all these fantastic jazz musicians, busting their men across Brooklyn Bridge, then to pick up down there around City Hall, right early one morning, just running. And there was this one guy that looked just like Jesse Young. Then his image got changed. Then he thought that I couldn't get up. Then back to us, then Billy, then let us, then Billy. And I ran up to him. I said, "Hey, man." And I ran up to him, I said, "Hey, man." And I ran up to him, I said, "Hey, man." And I ran up to him, I said, "Hey, man." And I ran up to him, I said, "Hey, man." And I said to him, I said, "Hey, man, who's got the key?" He looked at me and says, "Me, what key?" He said, "Gus got the key." I said, "Found Gus who?" He said, "Don't you know? Gus Johnson got the key." And that's when I did my research. Searched around the jazz scene, did the history of music, inside out, outside in. About one old time, way back then. He said, "Yeah, don't you know Gus Johnson? He's a drummer. Back out of Kansas City.

0: I said, man, who's got the key? You look at me and say, me, what key? See, Gus got the key. I say, Gus, fool it. He said, don't you know? Gus Johnson got the key. That's what I did my research.
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Gabby Haze. 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

0: a second there. You leather-faced metal freak and you potato-headed whatchamacallit.
1: You talking to us now, son?
0: Yeah, you bet I'm talking to you. I got something to say right here.
1: Ain't you the man in black?
0: Just get yourself ready. It's getting near dark.

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1: Toleta apurtu.
0: Entzun fly.
1: Alkahuetak.
0: Vinilo artin.
1: Terranovako salau.
0: Critical blues.
1: Time to roots.
0: Loritu.
1: Azken moikanoa.
0: Bon vivant.
1: Mir.
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Watch me. 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
0: 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Here we go. I am. Samba.
2: Samba.
0: I am.
2: Samba.
0: Samba.
2: I may be poor.
0: But I am.
2: I am.
0: Samba.
2: Samba.
0: I may be young.
3: Bederatzean da irurogeita maikagarren urtean Sesamo kalean Jesse Jacksonek olerki hau irakurri zuen. I am somebody. Urrengo abestia Ray Frazier and the Shades of Madness. I who have nothing, I'm somebody.
0: My face is different.
2: My face is different.
0: My hair is different.
2: My hair is different.
0: But I am. Somebody.
2: Somebody.
0: I am black. Brown,
2: brown,
0: white,
2: white.
0: I speak a different language.
2: I speak a different language.
0: But I must be respected.
2: But I must be respected.
0: Protected.
2: Protected.
0: Never rejected.
2: Never rejected.

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You may call me a feminazi or a femoid and then see if I give a stinking shit. 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